0: Educativa 104.7.
1: 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And the first time you touched me,

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There's braille for the deaf and a signpost for the blind.

will fade eventually. 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